0: So, I could do three wishes. I want to be rich. I want to be a superhero. I want to fly. Wow! What wishes should I make? Oh no! My marbles! Oh no! No! What should I do? Oh! Okay, I'm going to make my first wish. I want to be small.
1: Wow! I am very small.

0: My marbles! Okay, I'll push them out.
1: Red, where are you? Red?
0: Sunday, I'm here!
1: Huh? Red? Huh? What happened to you?
0: It's these marbles. These marbles grant wishes.
1: Huh? Really? Then, give me one. Thank you!
0: Sunday! Stop! Sunday! I'm too small. Okay, I'm going to make my second wish. I want to be big. Whoa! I am too big. I need to find Sunday. Oh, there she is.
2: What wish should I make? Oh my god! What is... Red?
0: Sunday, I found you!
1: Red, you're too big!
0: I know! Give me that marble.
1: Okay. You're going to need this.
0: Huh?
1: You need to go back to yourself. Look at you. You're a giant now.
0: Oh, no. I didn't get to make any wishes I really wanted.
1: Red, you are already so nice the way you are.
0: Really?
1: Really.
0: Okay. I want to be me, the way I am. Wow, I'm back!
1: Red, you're back! And I'm sorry I took your marble.
0: That's okay.
1: Yay!
0: I'm me!
1: You're you!
0: I'm me!

0: 썬데이와 레드가 소원을 빌어볼 거예요. 어떤 소원을 빌지 아주 궁금한데요. Let's get started. 짜란! Hi, Red. Hi, Sunday. Red, what is your wish? I want a big car. A big car? Poof! Wow! Your wish is granted! Oh no! Oh no! This car is too big! Huh, I want a small car! Poof! Your wish is granted again! Yay! Sunday, don't push me. I didn't push you. Red, don't push me. Let's make another wish. Another wish? I want a lot of chocolate bars. Poof! Chocolate bars! Yay! Let's eat! Yum, yum, yum, yum, yum, yum. Yum, yum, yum, yum, yum, yum. 우와, 썬데이와 레드의 소원이 이루어졌어요. 게다가 세 개씩이나요. 우리 친구들도 소원이 있나요? 썬데이에게 알려주세요. 그럼, see you next time! Bye!
1: Mr. Red's message.
2: Hey guys, check this out.
3: 여기 있네.
4: An old man gave me three marbles that grant wishes.
3: 소원을 이루어 주는 구슬.
4: I dropped the marbles. Okay, I'm going to make my first wish. I want to be small. I got very small so I could pull out the marbles.
2: Sunday, I'm here.
0: What happened to you?
4: I told Sunday they were magic marbles. And Sunday took one.
2: Stop!
4: So I made my second wish. I want to be big.
2: Sunday, I found you.
4: I got very big, so I could catch Sunday.
5: Red, you are already so nice the way you are.
4: Now, I had to make my last wish.
2: I want to be me, the way I am.
5: Red, you're back!
4: Yes, I'm back!